The Wilsons repping very, very strongly at this year's CMA Awards. Stephen Wilson Jr. there with Hardwired on XPN. Got 4 nominations, including Song of the Year, Music Video of the Year. And for what it's worth, Lainey Wilson got 3 nominations. Go Wilsons. Hendrix and Wilco in there. Steve Lacy starting the set with Oh Yeah. XPN with music from Wesley Stace, a.k.a. John Wesley Harding. This one's called One Last Heist.

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September 25th, or 925, is now known as Dolly Parton Day, and we're celebrating with our Friday morning mixtape at 9 a.m. on the next XBN Morning Show. That'll be after we shine some record release spotlights on Blondshell, Brandi Carlile, Hermanos Gutierrez, Julia Jacklin, and Leon Bridges. Plus, get you all the news, tunes, and good vibes you need to get another day started right. 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

how pretty. She's been there, God knows she's been there. She has seen and done it all. She's a woman, she knows how to dish it out or take it all.

0: Sorry, did I miss? I went wrong. Did I?
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0: I think I went into. I'd asked my friends early, I think. Or you all came late.

0: 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And while you're there, check out the Ticket Giveaway of the Week, which runs every Monday through Thursday.
1: Greetings, all. I'm Stephen Kaleo. This is World Cafe, and our guest later this hour is Julia Jacklin. She'll play songs from The Gem, a record recorded upstairs from her favorite neighborhood bar. But we start this segment off with some of Australia's finest. The national radio station Triple J put this song at number 5 in their list of top 100 songs from Aussie artists. It's Crowded House with Don't Dream It's Over.

0: Midnight Oil. It's the Dead Heart on World Cafe off of Diesel and Dust, and new music from Gang of Youths. Song's called Things Take Time. Up next, Julia Jacklin performs in studio, and we talk about her latest album, The Gem, when we get back to World Cafe.
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0: From NPR, it's World Cafe. Yo, I'm Kaleo. We are who we pretend to be, so we must be careful about what we pretend to be. That quote from Kurt Vonnegut hits at the central dilemma that Julia Jacklin was dealing with while working on her latest record. How much of her older sound was she beholden to? Was it worth it to follow the formula that she'd developed over the years? Ultimately, the Australian singer-songwriter followed her heart and made the record she'd be happy with. It's called The Gem, and it's named after her neighborhood bar, one complete with a recording studio upstairs. Coming up, we get to talk about making The Gem with Julia, but first, a live performance in studio. Get away from me. I think I'll love you soon. It's Julia Jacklin on World Cafe.

0: recorded live in studio, Julia Jacklin. The song is called The Hardest Thing. It's from her new album, The Gem. Coming up, more live performances with Julia, and we talk about what it's like to record an album at your favorite neighborhood bar. That's next on World Cafe.
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0: Welcome back to World Cafe. I'm Kaleo. Julia Jacklin is my guest. The Australian singer-songwriter has a new album called The Gem. The band sounds fantastic. Who's playing with you?
2: Mm-hmm. I have Sarah Goldes on drums and Elle Kempner on lead guitar and backing vocals, and Mimi Gilbert on bass.
0: Good group of people.
2: And backing vocals. Yes. Incredible. Yeah. This is just like a one-off. I mean, we played a show at Union Pool a couple of nights ago. We just had a quick rehearsal beforehand to play that show, and then that was the last time we'll probably play together. So it was very special that we had it.

shipment through and send them to the poor communities so we can bust you know who. So voters of the world, keep supporting me, and I promise to take you very far. Other leaders better not upset me, or I'll send 1 million troops to die at war.

So many great songs from a really good movie, Pretty in Pink. Psychedelic Fur is the title cut from that movie. And also in there, Suzanne Vega with Left of Center. New Order's Shell Shock, and starting us off on that set, Orchestral Maneuver.

0: Bueller? Bueller?
1: He's sick. My best friend's sister's boyfriend's brother's girlfriend heard from this guy who knows this kid is going with the girl who saw Ferris pass out at 31 Flavors last night. I guess it's pretty serious.
0: Thank you, Simone.